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Yeah, right, picture that with a Kodak. Or better yet, go to Times Square, take a picture of me with a Kodak. Took my life from negative to positive, I just want y'all to know that. And tonight, let's enjoy life. Pitbull.

0: Morgen von 6 bis 10. David und Alina auf Energy.
1: They say the holy water's watered down. And this town's lost its faith. Our colors will fade eventually. So if our time is running out. Day after day, we'll make the mundane a masterpiece. Oh my, my, oh my, my love. I take one look at you, you take

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See you at the bar, you was hardly talking. That's when I knew that your heart was scarring. Friends to lovers need a part to star in. Like, wait, babe, let me

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Look, if you had one shot or one opportunity to seize everything you ever wanted in one moment, would you capture it or just let it slip?

Should I go to the left? Or should I go to the right? Should I go to the left? Or should I go to the right? Should I go to the left? To the right? To the left? To the right? To the left? To the right? To the left? To the right? To the left? To the right? To the left? To the right? To the left? To the right? To the right? To the right? To the right?

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Tell me, in this house of mine, nothing ever comes without a consequence. Of cost, tell me, will the stars align? Will heaven step in? Will it save us from our sin? Will it? 'Cause this house of mine.

people in the back, get 'em up. One time for the people in the back, get 'em up. One time for the people in the back, get 'em up. One time for the people in the back. One time for the people in the back, get 'em up. One time for the people in the back. One time for the people in the back, get 'em up. One time for

Everybody read this preacher. Everybody read shit. Everybody read this preacher. Everybody read shit.